0: 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Energy. Cool, dass ihr den Tag mit uns verbringt.
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That's when I knew that your heart was scarring. 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Like, wait, babe, let me ask your pardon.

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It's our party, we can love who we want. We can kiss who we want, we can screw who we want. It's our party, we can do what we want. It's our party, we can do what we want.

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Uh-huh. I see you.